0: What dream are you chasing?
1: Or should I say, the dream is chasing you.

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It is now he who burns. It is he who slaughters. Every cause has more than one effect, but someone is willing to burn the world.

And I'm gonna use a mobile boy to help me on boy. Speed loud to the Kill up when I'm making the food, standing up with the zoo, making ladies some more.

Kill up one of my giddy fools, then they got rid of the zoo, making ladies on my boy, so,

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Everybody from the front to the back now. 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

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Africa will steal you wrong. Say what? House music all night long. 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